I to everyone. Got to help, but we got to help, yeah. There's no need to cry, yeah. Got to help, but we got to help, yeah.

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Spending food stamps, wait till you leave the stove. Too many in the bed, had to sleep on the floor, cause my cousin always pee, getting whipped in the morning, every night.

nigga they talk. 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Right. 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Who gon' front you some work? 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Leave me fresh from the dirt, put you on a t-shirt. Wanna run like Barry, shoot like Zeke, but in the hood, with a nine on me, like Rodney Pete. Motor City, the Motown, the Fab Five. Police violence, that's how Malice Green died. Coleman Young, Dennis Archer, Kilpatrick. Pissy Mattress in the alley, doing backflips. These hoes ratchet, daddy's absent. But the kids here is doing grown. Hey, they wanna be us when they grown. But ask them why, be act like Butch Jones. My city show no love. It's hard to fit in the murder mitten like

0: 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You can never learn. So you was young, black, and poor. You can never learn what a nigga been taught. So you was young, black, and poor. Can't wait in Detroit. You can never learn what a nigga been taught. So you was young, black, and poor. Can't wait in Detroit. You can never learn what a nigga been taught.
1: I'm a Christian psychopath.

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1: Well, I sat back and thought about the things we used to do. It really meant a lot to me. You mean a lot to me.
0: I really mean that much to you?
1: Girl, you know it's true.

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Don't be listening to shit these folk got to say about me. Just come and see what's up with me, yourself, you know what I'm saying? Like, people be real deal mad. My exes, my old friends, all them hoes mad. 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Like,

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And I can tell if he a peon, let that nigga talk. Been not holding no hoe for ransom, let that nigga go. You bragging about how you got four, but

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1: I'm gonna lose.
0: You got a bad attitude, Will.
1: I always lose. I've had bad luck all my life.
2: How do you think I ended up in here?

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Your time's up. This crime city, they'll turn your mind into brine mush. Click, click, do, do, do. That ain't your line, bro. Do, do, do, do, do, do. I get you lined up. Could've been cool. Now I gotta get these verses off me. All these flavors in the world.

0: 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Where will we go? Everything has to come to an end, huh?
1: Not ready for it.
2: Someone call me back, I'll pay my coffin black if no one will.

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1: We tried to you, we tried to show you our humanity, we showed you we were people. We keep trying to connect to your human side, to your soul. 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Maybe there is no fucking connection. Maybe you don't have a fucking soul. Maybe you're not a fucking human. Everybody has their limits. Everybody has a fucking limit.

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Grandma, great finishing. 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

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Maybe you don't have a fucking soul. 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Everybody has their limits. Everybody has a fucking limit.